0: check this. PoundsBakeO.com is the website. PoundsBakeO on socials.
1: Let's get it.
0: No MySpace, though. 101.1 The Bounce.
2: Man, I love this place. I've been surfing here since I was a kid. Now, seeing my grandson out on the water, it means everything to me. Watching him and taking in the blue waves, the sea breeze, the blurry horizon.
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2: 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Still clown when the underground. 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
0: Yeah, we got it like that. The bounce.
2: 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Give it to me now. 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
2: Yeah. 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Play on, play out. 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

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Simple play. Don't you know I am the man? Rock shows here, the gin Japan. Have people shaking my hand.